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And in my heart of hearts, I still track the remnants of that dream wherever I go, in my never-ending ride into the setting sun.

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We'd like to have you all

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1: 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You are tow for cabin depressurization.
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Visions projected. Moments are calculated.

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Cyberchrist, a well-known tactic, broadcasting live.

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It's never felt this real. Receptors connect. There's a crackle. A stereotype sang from an innocent mouth, giving birth to chaos. Barren lands housing timid creatures, hungering for a parallel symbiosis. Cyberchrist.

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Sometimes we were backstage between sets and we'd decide, when we go back out, let's try something a little different.